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2: Here's the latest forecast on 98.1 The River.
3: I'm 7 News meteorologist Nicole Collins. We're tracking another day with plenty of sunshine on our hands as we go through your Thursday. Temperatures will be on the warmer side once again, highs topping off into the mid-80s. We continue with warm temperatures as we go through your Friday. By Friday afternoon, though, a cold front starts to move into the area. That will bring a few spotty showers and storms through the second half of the day. And then we are looking at widespread rounds of showers and storms around for your Saturday and Sunday. It also brings a cool down, dropping temperatures back down into the 70s.
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4: Here's the latest forecast on 98.1 The River.
5: I'm 7 News meteorologist Nicole Collins. Look for plenty of sunshine and once again warm temperatures as we go through your Thursday. Highs topping off above normal for this time of year, running into the mid-80s. We continue with warm temperatures and mostly dry conditions as we go through your Friday, but a cold front starts to approach the area. It will likely bring a few spotty showers and storms around through your Friday afternoon and evening. And then we're looking at that activity increasing as we go through your Saturday and Sunday. With the shower and storm chances increasing, we're also cooling down the temperatures.
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0: 26 are up to 30 minutes from Hendersonville, 23 minutes from Fletcher, and 15 minutes from Weaverville.
1: Here's the latest forecast on 98.1 The River.
2: I'm 7 News meteorologist Nicole Collins. Look for plenty of sunshine and, once again, warm temperatures as we go through your Thursday. Highs topping off above normal for this time of year, running into the mid-80s. We continue with warm temperatures and mostly dry conditions as we go through your Friday, but a cold front starts to approach the area. It will likely bring a few spotty showers and storms around through your Friday afternoon and evening. And then we're looking at that activity increasing as we go through your Saturday and Sunday. With the shower and storm chances increasing, we're also cooling down the temperatures.
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2: The right lane is closed on I-26 westbound past exit 23 in Buncombe County due to a disabled vehicle. Backups are happening on Long Shoals and Brevard Roads in Avery's Creek. There's heavy traffic on Smoky Park Highway by AB Tech and Acton Circle. Expect delays on Lees Creek Road and on Emma Road in West Asheville. There's heavy traffic on North Louisiana Avenue, and you can expect delays on I-26 East in Woodfin. Drive times into Asheville on I-26 are up to 32 minutes from Hendersonville, 25 minutes from Fletcher, and 20 minutes from Weaverville.
3: Here's the latest forecast on 98.1 The River.
4: I'm 7 News meteorologist Nicole Collins. We're tracking another day with plenty of sunshine on our hands as we go through your Thursday. Temperatures will be on the warmer side once again, highs topping off into the mid-80s. We continue with warm temperatures as we go through your Friday. By Friday afternoon, though, a cold front starts to move into the area. That will bring a few spotty showers and storms through the second half of the day. And then we are looking at widespread rounds of showers and storms around for your Saturday and Sunday. It also brings a cool down, dropping temperatures back down into the 70s.
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5: The left two lanes are closed on U.S. 25 southbound at Empire Drive in Buncombe County due to a reported incident. You can expect delays on Smoky Park Highway near AB Tech and on Brevard Road in West Asheville. Backups are also happening on North Louisiana Avenue, and flight traffic is being reported on I-26 East heading into Asheville. Drive times into Asheville on I-26 are up to 30 minutes from Hendersonville, 26 minutes from Fletcher, and 19 minutes from Weaverville.
6: Here's the latest forecast on 98.1 The River.
7: I'm 7 News meteorologist Nicole Collins. Look for plenty of sunshine and, once again, warm temperatures as we go through your Thursday. Highs topping off above normal for this time of year, running into the mid-80s. We continue with warm temperatures and mostly dry conditions as we go through your Friday, but a cold front starts to approach the area. It will likely bring a few spotty showers and storms around through your Friday afternoon and evening. And then we're looking at that activity increasing as we go through your Saturday and Sunday. With the shower and storm chances increasing, we're also cooling down the temperatures.
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98.1 The River, it's Cage the Elephant with Beaches in Tennessee. I'm Gibson, and good Thursday morning. Thanks for choosing The River today as we inch towards the weekend together. Right now with music from Tom Petty and the Heartbreakers. Going back to 85's Southern Accents for Don't Come Around Here No More on 98.1 The River.

98 won the River, Kings of Leon with My Whole World, their new song from their upcoming album, Oh My Beloved, due out November 6th. All of a sudden, November 6th seems a lot closer now. It's, of course, the first day of October. I hope you had a great September, and let's get ready for a great fall. I'm Gibson, and thanks for choosing the River this morning. We've got the Grateful Dead right now from 77's Terrapin Station with Estimated Profit. 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

98.1 The River with Bourne's and Electric Love. I'm Gibson, and this is Bridget Calls Me Baby, and I Can Take the Sun Out of the Sky. 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

98 won the river. It's Gibson with Tame Impala and Loser. We heard from Collective Soul before that. Thanks for joining me. It's going to be a gorgeous day, kind of hot though, and the weekend is almost here with a bunch of stuff coming up. There's a ton of things going on. We'll talk about it more in just a couple of songs. Let's get back into the music with My Morning Jacket and Golden. It's 98 won the river.

0: 98.1 The River, it's Jesse Wells with Won't You Come Out Tonight. I'm Gibson, and thanks for joining me here this Thursday morning. A gorgeous start to the day. Gonna get a little hot, though. It's all right. Cool back down this weekend. There's a ton of stuff going on, too. And you can read all about it at 828newsnow.com. There are things to do in Western North Carolina and Asheville for the weekend. Story is up. Oktoberfest happening out on the South Slope, and that's Saturday from 1 to 5. And then there's Marshall's First Fridays tomorrow. That's kicking up live music and more. And The Hop is also having their Pawpaw ice cream release this weekend, starting tomorrow. 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

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It's Gibson, and we heard from the Alabama Shakes before that with I Feel Hope Coming. I hope you're enjoying the music out there this morning. 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

98.1 The River, Santana with Rob Thomas and Smooth, it's Gibson. And Fontaine's D.C. has a new album due out this October on the 16th called Dopamine Chamber. The name of this tune is Marianne. It's 98.1 The River.

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98.1 The River, The White Stripes, Icky Thump from their sixth and final studio. Of course, it's the title track. I'm Gibson, and good morning. Jack White making his way to Charlotte for a pair of sold-out shows at the Fillmore Friday, November 13th and Saturday the 14th. Those resale tickets are going for just under $250. Of course, those shows sold out instantly, and he played earlier this week, Tuesday night. He was at the Hollywood Palladium in L.A. for a show, and afterwards, the legendary Al Pacino came out and said, "What's up?" You should see Al these days. He's got a full beard. It looks like he belongs right here in Asheville, man. Anyway, thanks for hanging with me this morning. Let's get back into the music with the Pretenders. It's Brass in Pocket, 98.1 The River.

98.1 The River, it's Gibson with Phoebe Bridgers and Lost Boys. The new album is called Lost Weekend. It's out now. Thanks for joining me this morning. There's another dog up for adoption.

0: option this week in the Critter Corner. Right now at the Asheville Humane Society, you'll find Iggy. She's about 7 years old. A lot of sweet energy, and you can check out the video we shot yesterday with Becca and Kathleen from the Asheville Humane Society. It's on Facebook. See what the dog's like, and if you're interested in adopting, check out the Critter Corner page at 981theriver.com. Maybe you've already got a dog, but you just want to get involved. 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The Asheville Humane Society stops by each week for this. It's a lot of fun, and the animals do end up getting adopted. Check it out today, and don't go anywhere. We've got music on the way from Iron and Wine and Delamitri here on 98.1 The River.
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4: I'm 7 News meteorologist Nicole Collins. Look for plenty of sunshine and, once again, warm temperatures as we go through your Thursday. Highs topping off above normal for this time of year, running into the mid-80s. We continue with warm temperatures and mostly dry conditions as we go through your Friday, but a cold front starts to approach the area. It will likely bring a few spotty showers and storms around through your Friday afternoon and evening. And then we're looking at that activity increasing as we go through your Saturday and Sunday. With the shower and storm chances increasing, we're also cooling down the temperatures.
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98 won the River Iron and Wine Within Your Ocean. It's Gibson, and that's on their latest album, Hen's Teeth. We've got some homegrown music for you now, this time from Asheville's Old Sap. He's got a show coming up at the Iyer Prana Listening Room on October 16th. The name of this song is Tiger's Tail. It's 98 won the River.

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98.1 The River, it's Gibson. And that's Mavis Staples with Can You Get to That? 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

98 Won the River with Billy Strings and Burn the Other End. It's on his latest album, So Much for Goodbyes. We heard from Adele before that. And we've got music on the way from the Dave Matthews Band and Death Cab for Cutie. But first, we're going back to Let It Be with the Beatles for Across the Universe on 98 Won the River.

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98 and One the River, that's U2's latest single, Street of Dreams. It's Gibson, and we heard from Coldplay before that, as well as Snowcaps and Heathcliff. I hope you're enjoying the music in this gorgeous afternoon. We've got music on the way from the Avett Brothers and a chance for you to win some tickets to their practically sold-out show on New Year's Eve here in Asheville at the ExploreAsheville.com arena. I'll tell you more in just a couple of tunes. First, though, it's Blondie with One Way or Another on 98.1 The River.

0: 98.1 The River with the Avett Brothers, Ain't No Man, from True Sadness, produced by Rick Rubin and released back in June of 2016. 2016, man, that's crazy. 10 years of that album. And the Avetts are coming back to Asheville for another New Year's Eve show. It's practically sold out. There are a handful of tickets left, including some really sweet VIP packages, including the Pretty Girl from Asheville package and the Perfect Space package. Those are pretty sweet. A handful of seats scattered around the arena are left, but we're giving away tickets this week to that show with the Free River app and online at 981theriver.com. Sign up for your chance to win while you still can. We'll put you in the crowd for that New Year's Eve show with the Avett Brothers. They put on a killer show too, man. It's going to be a great night of music in Asheville with those boys once more. Stick around up next here on The River, music from the dead and of Monsters and Men. 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

98.1 The River and Role Model with High Hopes 3000. The new album is called Chuck Timely and the Hourglass. We heard Moby and Gwen Stefani with Southside getting us started here at 1 o'clock. And we've got music on the way from Cage the Elephant. But first, it's Big Data with Joywave and Dangerous.

0: 98.1 The River, it's Gibson with Cage the Elephant in Beaches in Tennessee. Thanks for choosing the river to be a part of your afternoon. Cage the Elephant is playing an NFL halftime show this November in Munich. They're playing a series of games overseas, the NFL is, and they've lined up halftime performances for all the shows, including people like Ricky Martin and the Jonas Brothers for different games. And this one is going down November 15th. If you're a Cage the Elephant fan, it's going to be airing 9:30 a.m. Eastern time on that Sunday morning. And you'll be able to catch that halftime show. It'll be worth checking out for sure. It's always kind of fun to get up and watch sports early, too, when they're happening overseas. I always dug that. Coming up next on The River, we'll get to music from Led Zeppelin. Don't go anywhere.
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98.1 The River, Jesse Wells with Won't You Come Out Tonight. It's Gibson. And good Thursday afternoon. Jesse Wells came through here this summer, played Asheville Yards, part of a great summer of live music here in Asheville. And fall's shaping up nicely as well. The concert calendar has been published for October at 828newsnow.com. And the Sylvanesso shows this weekend, both nights, Friday and Saturday, did sell out. Sylvanesso's Friday night show sold out yesterday. But there's still a ton of stuff going on this weekend. White Denim is playing at Eulogy. Talib Kweli is going to be at Asheville Music Hall. It's just the tip of

0: 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You can check it out and go see some live music. 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And the list is up now. 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
3: I'm 7 News meteorologist Nicole Collins. We're tracking another day with plenty of sunshine on our hands as we go through your Thursday. Temperatures will be on the warmer side once again, highs topping off into the mid-80s. We continue with warm temperatures as we go through your Friday. By Friday afternoon, though, a cold front starts to move into the area. That will bring a few spotty showers and storms through the second half of the day. And then we are looking at widespread rounds of showers and storms around for your Saturday and Sunday. It also brings a cool down, dropping temperatures back down into the 70s.
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98.1 The River with Mumford & Sons, and here featuring Chris Stapleton, it's Gibson. And we've got some homegrown music for you now, this time from Asheville's Fireside Collective. And don't forget, they have announced their Family Jamboree, a post-Thanksgiving WNC celebration with friends and special guests. It's at the Orange Peel, Saturday, November 28th, doors at 7. And the show starts at 8. Tickets are only like $35 with all the fees. 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Here's She Was an Angel on 98.1 The River.

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98 won the river. It's Gibson, and that was Adele with To Make You Feel My Love. Thanks for hanging with me today. I hope you've had a great Thursday. Enjoy the rest of your day, and I'll talk to you tomorrow morning about 9 o'clock as usual. Until then, I'm going to leave you with something from the new Medium Build album. It's called King of Having Fun, and this track is Home Depot on 98.1 The River.

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5: I'm 7 News meteorologist Nicole Collins. Look for plenty of sunshine and, once again, warm temperatures as we go through your Thursday. Highs topping off above normal for this time of year, running into the mid-80s. We continue with warm temperatures and mostly dry conditions as we go through your Friday, but a cold front starts to approach the area. It will likely bring a few spotty showers and storms around through your Friday afternoon and evening. And then we're looking at that activity increasing as we go through your Saturday and Sunday. With the shower and storm chances increasing, we're also cooling down the temperatures.
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5: I'm 7 News meteorologist Nicole Collins. We're tracking another day with plenty of sunshine on our hands as we go through your Thursday. Temperatures will be on the warmer side once again, highs topping off into the mid-80s. We continue with warm temperatures as we go through your Friday. By Friday afternoon, though, a cold front starts to move into the area. That will bring a few spotty showers and storms through the second half of the day. And then we are looking at widespread rounds of showers and storms around for your Saturday and Sunday. It also brings a cool down, dropping temperatures back down into the 70s.
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4: This is 7 News Chief Meteorologist Malachi Rogers. Sunny skies and a mild start to your Friday morning with lows expected in the upper 50s to near 60 degrees. Partly sunny during the day on Friday with high temperatures in the upper 80s. Only an isolated chance of a shower. But clouds roll in Friday night with low temperatures in the low 60s. Saturday will be cloudy and rainy with a chance of afternoon thunderstorms. High temperatures stay in the upper 70s. Those clouds linger Saturday night with lows in the upper 50s. And for Sunday, with rain in the forecast, highs are near 70 degrees.
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